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8: The scientists were being smart and they were trying to make stronger wallpaper. 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
7: A scattering of showers this evening, though soon clouding over in the southwest, turning wet and windy by late evening, with rain moving across much of the UK overnight. Lows of 9 degrees.
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7: An innocent man wrongly jailed for 17 years said he is insulted after the soft sentence of the real rapist. Andrew Malkinson said he was left to rot behind bars by the real culprit, 52-year-old father of six Paul Quinn, who was jailed for 21 years at Manchester Crown Court, but will be eligible to apply for parole after serving 14 years. Mr. Justice Robert Bright sentenced Quinn.
8: You raced at her from behind and bundled her off the road, over or through some wooden railings and down a steep embankment to a level grassy area which was sufficiently far from the road to be completely out of sight.
7: The survivors of the Nottingham attacks did not receive their basic rights as victims. That's what an inquiry has heard from its final witness. Valdo Calacane was sectioned four times before he killed three people with a van in Nottingham on June the 13th, 2023. And actor Anthony Head, best known for his roles in Buffy the Vampire Slayer and Ted Lasso, has died at the age of 72. From Radio News Hub, I'm Johnny Holmes.
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5: A scattering of showers this evening, though soon clouding over in the southwest, turning wet and windy by late evening, with rain moving across much of the UK overnight. Lows of 9 degrees.
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5: A sex offender convicted of a brutal rape for which an innocent man was jailed has been given a 21-year prison sentence. Paul Quinn, who's 52, finally faced justice 23 years after the sex attack for which Andrew Malkinson was wrongly convicted. Sentencing, Mr. Justice Robert Bright described the woman Quinn attacked as a hero.
6: For me, the only word for them is not complainant or victim, nor even survivor. The only word that fits is hero.
5: US President J.D. Vance has blamed what he described as a migrant invasion for the circumstances that led to Henry Novak's death. Downing Street responded by condemning attempts to interfere in our democracy, while stressing that the Novak family do not want the case used to fuel tension. Actor Anthony Head, best known for his roles in Buffy the Vampire Slayer and Ted Lasso, has died at the age of 72. His daughters, actresses Emily and Daisy Head, announced the news in a statement calling him extraordinary. And Alexander Zverev will take on Flavio Cavalli in the French Open final. From Radio News Hub, I'm Johnny Holmes.
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4: A scattering of showers this evening, though soon clouding over in the southwest, turning wet and windy by late evening, with rain moving across much of the UK overnight. Lows of 9 degrees.
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4: An innocent man wrongly jailed for 17 years said he is insulted after the soft sentence of the real rapist. Andrew Malkinson said he was left to rot behind bars by the real culprit, 52-year-old father of six Paul Quinn, who was jailed for 21 years at Manchester Crown Court, but will be eligible to apply for parole after serving 14 years. Mr. Justice Robert Bright sentenced Quinn.
5: You raced at her from behind and bundled her off the road, over or through some wooden railings and down a steep embankment to a level grassy area which was sufficiently far from the road to be completely out of sight.
4: The survivors of the Nottingham attacks did not receive their basic rights as victims. That's what an inquiry has heard from its final witness. Valdo Calacane was sectioned four times before he killed three people with a van in Nottingham on June 13, 2023. And actor Anthony Head, best known for his roles in Buffy the Vampire Slayer and Ted Lasso, has died at the age of 72. From Radio News Hub, I'm Johnny Holmes.
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2: Summer in Nashville brings country music, line dancing, American barbecue, rodeo, bull rides and live sets from tribute acts celebrating Luke Combs, Morgan Wallen and Shania Twain. 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
4: A scattering of showers this evening, though soon clouding over in the southwest, turning wet and windy by late evening, with rain moving across much of the UK overnight. Lows of 9 degrees.
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4: A sex offender convicted of a brutal rape for which an innocent man was jailed has been given a 21-year prison sentence. Paul Quinn, who's 52, finally faced justice 23 years after the sex attack for which Andrew Malkinson was wrongly convicted. Sentencing, Mr. Justice Robert Bright described the woman Quinn attacked as a hero.
5: For me, the only word for them is not complainant or victim, nor even survivor. The only word that fits is hero.
4: US President J.D. Vance has blamed what he described as a migrant invasion for the circumstances that led to Henry Novak's death. Downing Street responded by condemning attempts to interfere in our democracy, while stressing that the Novak family do not want the case used to fuel tension. Actor Anthony Head, best known for his roles in Buffy the Vampire Slayer and Ted Lasso, has died at the age of 72. His daughters, actresses Emily and Daisy Head, announced the news in a statement calling him extraordinary. And Alexander Zverev will take on Flavio Cavalli in the French Open final. From Radio News Hub, I'm Johnny Holmes.
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6: A new survey has revealed the most inappropriate places for people to be checking the scores. Years and years and years ago, Phil, I used to sing in a choir, church choir.
7: Did you?
6: Yeah. Obviously, when we used to do the weddings, you knew that you had like a football-crazed family when they booked the wedding date on the day of the FA Cup and their team was playing.
7: Whoa.
6: By the number of people who were wearing a little headphone sneakily in their ear. And just as the vicar was saying, does anybody here know a reason why these two people might not blah, blah, blah, blah, blah, blah, blah? And they went, yeah! And they go, sorry, we just scored.

This town's lost its faith. Our colors will fade eventually. So if our time is running out, day after day, we'll make the mundane a masterpiece. Oh my, my, oh my, my love. I take one look at you, you're taking me out.

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4: A cloudy day for most of us with outbreaks of rain, becoming brighter from the west with showers in the south later. Windy with highs of 18 degrees Celsius.
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4: Downing Street have hit back at comments from US Vice President J.D. Vance linking the murder of Henry Novak to what he called the mass invasion of migrants. Number 10 responded by condemning attempts to interfere in our democracy and stir up division on our streets. Today marks the 82-year anniversary of D-Day. Mark Atkinson is the Director General of the Royal British Legion.
5: Many, many thousands of British and Allied personnel died on D-Day, so it's an opportunity for those that are still alive 82 years later to come and pay their respects.
4: Tributes are being paid to Buffy the Vampire Slayer and Ted Lasso actor Anthony Head, who's died at the age of 72. His daughters say he passed away peacefully of complications due to pneumonia. And Spain dented England's bid for direct qualification into next year's Women's World Cup as they slumped to a 4-0 defeat in Mallorca. That's the latest from Radio News Hub. I'm Grace McIntosh.
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0: Summer in Nashville brings country music, line dancing, American barbecue, rodeo, bull rides and live sets from tribute acts celebrating Luke Combs, Morgan Wallen and Shania Twain. 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
2: A cloudy day for most of us, with outbreaks of rain becoming brighter from the west with showers in the south later. Windy with highs of 18 degrees Celsius.
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2: Number 10 has hit out at people attempting to interfere in our democracy and stir up division after JD Vance linked migration to the circumstances surrounding the murder of teenager Henry Novak. The Prime Minister's official spokesman says the Novak family didn't want Henry's death used to create further division. The actor Anthony Head, best known for his role in Buffy the Vampire Slayer, has died at the age of 72. His daughters announced his death and said he passed away peacefully. England suffered a brutal 4-0 defeat to Spain in Mallorca. The result dented the Lionesses' hopes of direct qualification into next year's Women's World Cup. Boss Serena Wiegmann says she's disappointed by the result.
3: I expected a very tight game, of course, very competitive game, but I think there was a difference tonight. So that's, of course, really disappointing, and that hurts.
2: The battle for direct qualification now boils down to Tuesday's game, where the Lionesses host Ukraine. From Radio News Hub, I'm Grace McIntosh.
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0: Hello, morning. It's Mark and Phil waking you up.
1: Brace yourselves this morning for this story. I mean, it's not even 7 o'clock.
0: Right.
1: And I'm going to use the word manscaping.
0: Oh, please. On a Monday, you have to.
1: Apparently, fellas are set to manscape in record numbers this summer.
0: Right.
1: Gen Z, aged 18 to 24, is leading the way, with three quarters planning to trim their body hair. And over half of men that age shave their blokini line.
0: Right.
1: To boost their love lives.
0: Wow.
1: My goodness. Apparently, men of all ages are more likely to groom that area if they have a partner.
0: Oh, God, I can see that.
1: Have you heard the thing blokini? Your blokini line. Have you heard that before?
0: Well, I mean, if you're going on a holiday, maybe you've got to get your little Speedos out.
1: If you're in France, the old budgie smugglers are taking a turn.
0: Exactly. Maybe you may take a little bit of care of yourself.
1: Goodness.
0: Why are you blushing, Phil?
1: It's Monday morning. I can't be thinking about...
0: It's National Say Something Nice Day. You've got to be nice about this. I mean, we should be... As a gentleman folk, we should be embracing ourselves and making sure that we look on tip-top condition for our other half.
1: Okay, your blokini line looks lovely. There you go.
0: What are you looking?

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2: Summer in Nashville brings country music, line dancing, American barbecue, rodeo, bull rides and live sets from tribute acts celebrating Luke Combs, Morgan Wallen and Shania Twain. 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
1: Yeah, 16 degrees top temperature today. It's going to be windy and rainy as well, although it's going to be dry tomorrow, which is the good news. And here's the latest showbiz.
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5: Actor Anthony Head, best known for his roles in Buffy the Vampire Slayer and Ted Lasso, has died at the age of 72. His daughters, actresses Emily and Daisy Head, announced the news in a statement, calling him extraordinary. Former Channel 4 news anchor Jon Snow has been diagnosed with Alzheimer's disease, the most common form of dementia, according to the Alzheimer's Society. The 78-year-old journalist will discuss the reality of living with the condition in a documentary titled Jon Snow, A Last Big Story, which will air later this month. And Idris Elba, Stormzy and Alicia Dixon are among the stars who have paid tribute to the incredible Kenya King, the founder of the MOBO Awards, following her death, aged 57. King played a major role in bringing black music and culture to the mainstream in the UK and was a single mother from a Kilburn council estate when she established the awards ceremony in 1996.

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1: Big news this morning. I hope it's big news, to be fair.
2: Go on, I'm ready.
1: Perry Edwards is apparently confirming that there could be a Little Mix reunion.
2: Oh, that is big news.
1: She says it'll definitely be just three of them. Jessie Nielsen isn't coming back, regardless, mainly because she stepped away from music and took to look after her two twin girls. Of course, yeah.
2: Oh.
1: Perry says she's been chatting with Jade and Leanne about getting back together again, and apparently they're sending each other messages. So, when are they going to do it? When are they going to do it? Come on. We need it, don't we?
2: That's exciting news, isn't it?
1: Absolutely.
2: Right.
3: I'm friends

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4: A cloudy day for most of us with outbreaks of rain, becoming brighter from the west with showers in the south later. Windy with highs of 18 degrees Celsius.
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4: Number 10 has hit out at people attempting to interfere in our democracy and stir up division after JD Vance linked migration to the circumstances surrounding the murder of teenager Henry Novak. The Prime Minister's official spokesman says the Novak family didn't want Henry's death used to create further division. The actor Anthony Head, best known for his role in Buffy the Vampire Slayer, has died at the age of 72. His daughters announced his death and said he passed away peacefully. England suffered a brutal 4-0 defeat to Spain in Mallorca. The result dented the Lionesses' hopes of direct qualification into next year's Women's World Cup. Boss Serena Wiegmann says she's disappointed by the result.
5: I expected a very tight game, of course, very competitive game, but I think there was a difference tonight. So that's, of course, really disappointing, and that hurts.
4: The battle for direct qualification now boils down to Tuesday's game, where the Lionesses host Ukraine. From Radio News Hub, I'm Grace McIntosh.
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1: Waking up Berkshire this morning. Thanks for sticking us on.
2: Now, Mark, are you feeling guilty?
1: what have I done now?
2: Yeah. Well, I wondered if you got a touch of the old pet parent guilt.
1: Oh, all the time.
2: Because apparently 9 out of 10 dog owners have got pet parent guilt, fearing they're not doing enough for them. The findings follow a surge in dog ownership during the pandemic. So biggest guilty fear was leaving the dog at home. Do you feel guilty when you leave Ringo on his own?
1: Yes.
2: He's hardly ever on his own, is he?
1: We do try to a little bit every day. Just so he doesn't get too attached, if that makes sense. But certainly if I go away on holiday or travelling or whatever, I really do feel guilty and miss him, for sure.
2: Leaving to go to work or go on holiday were the things that made people feel really bad.
1: Yeah.
2: Oh, dear. You could just stick the radio on, couldn't you, while you're here?
1: Well, I do. I, when I walk out in the morning, I put the radio on so he hears my voice in his bed because I know nobody else in the household will be getting up this early. I'm normally home.
2: So we know we've at least got a dog listening to us this morning.
1: Morning, Ringo. Woof.

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1: Quarter to 8 o'clock, Saturday morning, the 6th of June. Got Justin Bieber and Olivia Dean on the way for you after the sport update.
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3: Spain dented England's bid for direct qualification into next year's Women's World Cup as they slumped to a 4-0 defeat in Mallorca. Boss Serena Wiegmann says she's disappointed by the result.
4: I'd hope a total different game. That should have been. I expected a very tight game, of course, very competitive game, but I think there was a difference tonight. So that's, of course, really disappointing, and that hurts.
3: The defeat means the battle for direct qualification into next year's tournament in Brazil now boils down to Tuesday's game where the Lionesses host Ukraine. It's the turn of England's men's team today as they take on New Zealand in a friendly. Elsewhere, Scotland will face Bolivia for the first time. Luke Littler began his bid for a maiden Nordic Dance Masters crown by thrashing Norway's Kåre Dekker. The world champion triumphed 6-1 in Copenhagen. And Alexander Zverev will take on Flavio Cavoli in the French Open final after the Italian was given a free pass. It's after Matteo Arnaldi withdrew due to illness.
5: You wouldn't walk up to a stranger and propose. 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
1: Here we are then, getting Berkshire up and running today, and apparently barbecuing myths that dirt adds flavour and flames kill off bacteria are dangerous health risks, according to experts.
2: Oh no!
1: I'm glad we had this story this week, not last week. A lazy approach to barbecuing, including not checking the internal temperature of meat or just scraping off the grill, could put people in danger, according to these experts. A dirty grill is not a badge of honour. It's a serious health risk.
2: Oh my goodness.
1: Now, be honest. You've got a barbecue.
2: Yeah.
1: Do you or the other half make sure it's spotlessly clean after you've used it? Or do you just pull over the lid and open it up and hope for the best for the next time?
2: The second one. Although, what I will say is, we did use it last week, obviously, in the lovely old heat wave.
1: Yes.
2: We did get it out and clean it before we used it.
1: Right.
2: So we did, yeah.
1: Sage advice.
2: There wasn't a dirty grill going on in my back.

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4: A cloudy day for most of us with outbreaks of rain, becoming brighter from the west with showers in the south later. Windy with highs of 18 degrees Celsius.
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4: Downing Street have hit back at comments from US Vice President J.D. Vance linking the murder of Henry Novak to what he called the mass invasion of migrants. Number 10 responded by condemning attempts to interfere in our democracy and stir up division on our streets. Today marks 82 years since Allied forces landed in Normandy to begin the liberation of Western Europe in the Second World War, also known as D-Day. Mark Atkinson is the Director General of the Royal British Legion.
5: So I think as a society it's right that we in the UK take time to acknowledge and to reflect, but also I think to pay our respects to the very small number of D-Day veterans that are still alive today, 82 years on.
4: And tributes are being paid to Buffy the Vampire Slayer and Ted Lasso actor Anthony Head, who's died at the age of 72. His daughters say he passed away peacefully of complications due to pneumonia. That's the latest from Radio News Hub. I'm Grace McIntosh.
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0: Tame Impala, Jenny, somber, getting your Saturday morning started across Berkshire from Reading. 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
0: Morning to you. Thanks for sticking with us. We're Mark and Phil.
1: Now, we're a nation of grumblers sometimes, aren't we?
0: You speak and for yourself.
1: The heat.
0: Yeah.
1: Foreign people and pebbles
0: right.
1: on the beach have been named Brits' top holiday complaints. Come on, guys.
0: Oh, blimey.
1: Leading the list of crazy gripes by holiday makers was the weather not being as expected. Too hot. I mean, come on. Another daft criticism was the tide came too high up the beach. And the complaints were revealed by a holiday package company. One customer actually called about the sand on the beach in Mexico, claiming it had too many pebbles, which had chipped her manicure.
0: Unbelievable.
1: I mean, come on.
0: Now, people.
1: That's why you go on holiday, isn't it?
0: Well, exactly. People from Reading wouldn't be making that sort of complaint, would they?
1: No.
0: Pebbles on a beach? I mean, too many foreign people. I mean, that just blows my mind.
1: It does blow my mind. Right.
0: However, I know someone in this room that might have complained to a holiday company for the quality of their tea-making facilities.
1: I mean, that is always a gripe when you go on holiday. The tea

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2: Summer in Nashville brings country music, line dancing, American barbecue, rodeo, bull rides and live sets from tribute acts celebrating Luke Combs, Morgan Wallen and Shania Twain. 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

0: Maroon 5, Cardi B and Girls Like You. As we wake you up this Saturday morning on B Radio, it's Mark and Phil here.
1: Morning!
0: We've just been taking a look through some of the 18 categories at the Pride of Reading Awards. I'm wondering, Phil, which ones you think we may comply to. If we were to be nominated, what ones would you think we could be? How about Inspiration of the Year Awards?
1: Oh, yes.
0: A person who has inspired community and inspired others to achieve something outstanding. I think that could work for us. Or how about putting Reading on the map? Yes.
1: Yes.
0: Yes. Recognising a group of businesses or individuals who, by their commitment and dedication, will have raised the profile of this town. Yes, I think that's in there. Or how about this one, then? How about Music Legacy Awards?
1: Oh, yes.
0: Recognising a person who has made outstanding contribution to music, you see? So many nominations. One final one. How about this? How about the Chris Tarrant Awards?
1: No, Mark.
0: No, I don't think we'll get that one either. Anyway, but if you know someone who absolutely does fit into any of the 18 categories at the Pride of Reading Awards, nominations are open this morning. Go to the website and just give them a bit of credit. Give them a bit of a shout out. And you never know, they might win one of those amazing prizes.
1: You can nominate right now at porawards.co.uk across 18 categories.
0: Whilst you do that, we'll get you up to date with the latest showbiz.
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4: Actor Anthony Head, best known for his roles in Buffy the Vampire Slayer and Ted Lasso, has died at the age of 72. His daughters, actresses Emily and Daisy Head, announced the news in a statement, calling him extraordinary. Former Channel 4 news anchor Jon Snow has been diagnosed with Alzheimer's disease, the most common form of dementia, according to the Alzheimer's Society. The 78-year-old journalist will discuss the reality of living with the condition in a documentary titled Jon Snow, A Last Big Story, which will air later this month. And Idris Elba, Stormzy and Alicia Dixon are among the stars who have paid tribute to the incredible Kenya King, the founder of the MOBO Awards, following her death, aged 57. King played a major role in bringing black music and culture to the mainstream in the UK and was a single mother from a Kilburn council estate when she established the awards ceremony in 1996.
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0: Radio Morning Show. Wake up. In the
1: morning. Yeah. Mark and Phil here. Hey, Phil, can I ask you this? Would you say you're a particularly brave person?
2: Actually, no.
1: Oh, you're
2: not? I don't feel very brave.
1: You don't feel very brave. Or apparently.
2: Are you brave?
1: No, I'm a wimp. Making a first move on a date, going on a solo holiday, and asking people to move down the train are among the modern signs of bravery.
2: Oh, wow.
1: I think we've all been there. On that
2: I've
1: train.
2: Never done any of those. I just basically gently tart if people don't move down the train.
1: A gentle
2: tart. I'd never be brave enough to say anything.
1: Well, getting on that train to Paddington, like, God, move down,
2: oh,
1: there's no space
2: goodness,
1: here.
2: Yeah.
1: Yeah. The definition of bravery is changing, with more than half us now considering small everyday things as being courageous. Other signs of bravery include speaking up about actions of someone else, not putting a filter on the selfies. That's true bravery right there. And adding a friend on social after meeting them and letting people go through the pictures of your phone. I mean, are you brave enough to give your phone to somebody else and let them do whatever they want if it was unlocked?
2: What, like they do on that show with Michael McIntyre?
1: Well, yeah, exactly. Imagine Michael McIntyre starts sending a message to everybody on your phone. Who would reply? Would anybody reply?
2: You'd reply and say, is this Michael McIntyre?
1: Probably. I know.

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4: A cloudy day for most of us, with outbreaks of rain becoming brighter from the west, with showers in the south later. Windy with highs of 18 degrees Celsius.
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4: Downing Street have hit back at comments from US Vice President J.D. Vance linking the murder of Henry Novak to what he called the mass invasion of migrants. Number 10 responded by condemning attempts to interfere in our democracy and stir up division on our streets. Today marks 82 years since Allied forces landed in Normandy to begin the liberation of Western Europe in the Second World War, also known as D-Day. Mark Atkinson is the Director General of the Royal British Legion.
5: So I think as a society it's right that we in the UK take time to acknowledge and to reflect, but also I think to pay our respects to the very small number of D-Day veterans that are still alive today, 82 years on.
4: And tributes are being paid to Buffy the Vampire Slayer and Ted Lasso actor Anthony Head, who's died at the age of 72. His daughters say he passed away peacefully of complications due to pneumonia. That's the latest from Radio News Hub. I'm Grace McIntosh.
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1: Hi there, morning. Now, young shoppers feel like your good self. Right? Are being turned off brands which send too many marketing emails and which charge for returns.
2: Oh, they are big turn-offs, aren't they?
1: Right. Data has revealed that Gen Zers, like yourself, are set to spend a whopping £2.5 billion during sales. But research showed stores which send excessive emails, charge returns, treat personal data irresponsibly and fail to personalise shopping experiences are likely to drive them away.
2: Oh my goodness.
1: This is a personal pet peeve. When you go to a shop, right, and they say, can we send you an email of your receipt?
2: Yes, I know. It's like, can't you just give it to me?
1: Well, no. I'm also thinking, no, I'll take the paper one. Thanks, because I know you've got my email, I'm just going to get spammed for the rest of my life.
2: You're like, I only came in for a pair of socks, and now you're emailing me every day.
1: Yeah.

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0: Hello, morning to you. It's Mark and Phil here till 10 this morning before we get a whole bunch of bangers on. Sigala, John Newman, Gimme Love on the way after the sport.
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3: Spain dented England's bid for direct qualification into next year's Women's World Cup as they slumped to a 4-0 defeat in Mallorca. Boss Serena Wiegmann says she's disappointed by the result.
4: I'd hope a total different game. That should have been. I expected a very tight game, of course, very competitive game, but I think there was a difference tonight. So that's, of course, really disappointing and that hurts.
3: The defeat means the battle for direct qualification into next year's tournament in Brazil now boils down to Tuesday's game where the Lionesses host Ukraine. It's the turn of England's men's team today as they take on New Zealand in a friendly. Elsewhere, Scotland will face Bolivia for the first time. Luke Littler began his bid for a maiden Nordic Dance Masters crown by thrashing Norway's Kåre Dekker. The world champion triumphed 6-1 in Copenhagen. And Alexander Zverev will take on Flavio Cavoli in the French Open final after the Italian was given a free pass. It's after Matteo Arnaldi withdrew due to illness.

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1: Well, let's see if we can wrap up our little thing together today. The swivel chair, Phil. The swivel chair was invented by Thomas Jefferson.
2: No.
1: Yeah, it was.
2: God, he did a lot, didn't he?
1: He did, yeah.
2: All right, here's one. The human nose can detect over a trillion smells.
1: Yes, and most of them come out of this studio every morning. Oh, my Lord. And finally, Albert Einstein never learned to drive. Despite his vast intellect and groundbreaking work in physics, Einstein never obtained a driving license, as was known for his poor sense of direction.
2: Oh, there you go. So if you're rubbish at driving, then you're just a...
1: You're really smart.
2: You're a genius.
1: Yeah, you're a genius.
0: B Radio. Yeah. I want
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5: Mostly cloudy with spells of rain pushing in from the southwest. A few thundery showers in the afternoon. Highs of 18 degrees Celsius in the south and 16 in the north.
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5: Number 10 has hit out at people attempting to interfere in our democracy and stir up division after JD Vance linked migration to the circumstances surrounding the murder of Henry Novak. The US Vice President argued that migration policies had contributed to the conditions in which the killing occurred. The actor Anthony Head, best known for his role in Buffy the Vampire Slayer, has died at the age of 72. Head was best known as librarian Rupert Giles in the cult US TV series. Spain dented England's bid for direct qualification into next year's Women's World Cup as they slumped to a 4-0 defeat in Mallorca. Boss Serena Wiegmann says she's disappointed by the result.
6: I'd hope it was a total different game, but I think there was a difference tonight. So that's, of course, really disappointing and that hurts.
5: And FIFA has performed a U-turn on its World Cup water bottle ban. Supporters will now be allowed to bring one sealed small plastic water bottle into stadiums. From Radio News Hub, I'm Grace McIntosh.
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1: Yeah, it's the morning show with Mark and Phil as we go through the week and pick out some of our favourite things that we've said, done or regret. You know what I mean. We'll have another one for you in a second. And we've got Blue Can Challenge. Sean Paul, Breathe next.
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1: There's a great piece of research out this morning, Phil. Let me share this one with you.
0: Okay.
1: Have you ever stood in a car park searching for your car and then panicking you're not in the right space or in the right place? Or
0: I have done that thing where you're looking around. I often take a picture of the level I'm on.
1: Oh, wow.
0: If I go somewhere new, because otherwise I know I'm never going to find a car.
1: Right. You're not alone, apparently. A survey found more than half of us at some point have forgotten where we've parked, with 5% even calling out a breakdown service to help find the car.
0: No.
1: Right? Women are more forgetful than men, apparently. 65% admitting they couldn't remember where they left their car, and they compared that with just 40% of men. I mean, I've done that thing, you know, with the big multi-storey car park behind the railway station in Reading.
0: Yes.
1: Right, you know that. I've been there and I've walked around it so many times thinking, I know I parked here this morning. I know I'm here. Has someone taken my car? I've had that whole panic of my car's been stolen.
0: Oh my goodness. But would you ever call a breakdown service and ask them to help you find it?
1: In fairness, I'm not that mad.

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0: Yeah, Gracie Abrams hit the wall in just a mo after the showbiz.
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4: Actor Anthony Head, best known for his roles in Buffy the Vampire Slayer and Ted Lasso, has died at the age of 72. His daughters, actresses Emily and Daisy Head, announced the news in a statement, calling him extraordinary. Former Channel 4 news anchor Jon Snow has been diagnosed with Alzheimer's disease, the most common form of dementia, according to the Alzheimer's Society. The 78-year-old journalist will discuss the reality of living with the condition in a documentary titled Jon Snow, A Last Big Story, which will air later this month. And Idris Elba, Stormzy and Alicia Dixon are among the stars who have paid tribute to the incredible Kenya King, the founder of the MOBO Awards, following her death aged 57. King played a major role in bringing black music and culture to the mainstream in the UK and was a single mother from a Kilburn council estate when she established the awards ceremony in 1996.
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1: Okay, let's see if we can solve today's morning muddle question, talking animals walking backwards today, Phil. I don't know if you've been to a zoo recently, and did you see any of these animals walking backwards? Kangaroo, elephant, or zebra?
2: Oh my goodness, this is tricky. I reckon a zebra's kind of similar to a horse. I think they can walk backwards.
1: Okay.
2: So I'm gonna knock zebra off the list. It's
1: right.
2: Between kangaroo and elephant.
1: Yeah.
2: I'm gonna say a kangaroo can't walk backwards. That tail gets in the way.
1: I'm liking your logic. Kangaroo is right, to be fair.
2: Is it?
1: Because they don't walk, they jump. In first
2: yes.
1: place.
2: Yes.
1: And they don't—they can't jump backwards. Elephants are obviously famous for walking backwards, normally when they're being pulling stuff around. Right?
2: Oh, there you go.
1: So what's kangaroo? Nice and easy. 3 out of 3. Well done. We'll have another one tomorrow.

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1: You wouldn't walk up to a stranger and propose. 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
3: Mostly cloudy with spells of rain pushing in from the southwest. A few thundery showers in the afternoon. Highs of 18 degrees Celsius in the south and 16 in the north.
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3: Number 10 has hit out at people attempting to interfere in our democracy and stir up division after JD Vance linked migration to the circumstances surrounding the murder of Henry Novak. The US Vice President argued that migration policies had contributed to the conditions in which the killing occurred. The actor Anthony Head, best known for his role in Buffy the Vampire Slayer, has died at the age of 72. Head was best known as librarian Rupert Giles in the cult US TV series. Spain dented England's bid for direct qualification into next year's Women's World Cup as they slumped to a 4-0 defeat in Mallorca. Boss Serena Wiegmann says she's disappointed by the result.
4: I'd hoped it was a totally different game, but I think there was a difference tonight. So that's of course really disappointing and that hurts.
3: And FIFA has performed a U-turn on its World Cup water bottle ban. Supporters will now be allowed to bring one sealed small plastic water bottle into stadiums. From Radio News Hub, I'm Grace McIntosh.
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1: I'm sure there's many people across Berkshire who've been having a little snigger about our morning muddle question today. Which is the strongest muscle in the human body based on pressure exerted?
2: Fancy question.
1: It's a really interesting question. Let's see if Phil can get the right answer. Is it a tongue, a jaw, or the heart?
2: Given it's pressure exerted, I'm going to go jaw, because you sort of clamp down on stuff, don't you? All the chewing.
1: Right, you don't think your tongue's that strong?
2: I mean...
1: And your heart's obviously must be strong to keep...
2: Your heart must be strong to keep beating, but pressure exerted.
1: Yeah.
2: That's what I'm going. Go on.
1: Jaw is the right answer.
2: Oh!
1: Especially when you're crunching down on those sweets that you were chewing all the time in the show.
2: Sorry about that.
1: Yeah. And that granola.
2: And also, that's my party trick.
1: Yeah, really?
2: Wiggling my jaw.
1: What?
2: There you go.
1: Wiggling your jaw?
2: Yeah.
1: I've never seen this party trick.
2: Well, it's not great for radio, is it? So...
1: How does one wiggle their jaw?
2: But one day we'll get it on the socials.
1: Yeah, we'll do a video of that. I think Reading needs to see this.

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1: Yeah, thanks for being with us. We're Mark and Phil, back for breakfast on Monday morning from 6 o'clock as we wake you up. Chris Merton's going to be here at 10 this morning. He's got the bangers lined up for you. Matthew Hemity's along at 1. Then Toby's going to be sorting out your Saturday evening. Thank you for being with us. On the way, Bruno Mars, Ed Sheeran, the beautiful people, after the sports.
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3: Spain dented England's bid for direct qualification into next year's Women's World Cup as they slumped to a 4-0 defeat in Mallorca. Boss Serena Wiegmann says she's disappointed by the result.
4: I'd hope a total different game. That should have been. I expected a very tight game, of course, very competitive game, but I think there was a difference tonight. So that's, of course, really disappointing and that hurts.
3: The defeat means the battle for direct qualification into next year's tournament in Brazil now boils down to Tuesday's game where the Lionesses host Ukraine. It's the turn of England's men's team today as they take on New Zealand in a friendly. Elsewhere, Scotland will face Bolivia for the first time. Luke Littler began his bid for a maiden Nordic Dance Masters crown by thrashing Norway's Kåre Dekker. The world champion triumphed 6-1 in Copenhagen. And Alexander Zverev will take on Flavio Cavoli in the French Open final after the Italian was given a free pass. It's after Matteo Arnaldi withdrew due to illness.
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1: Hi there, morning. I have a story that I think sums up our film perfectly.
2: Okay.
1: Let me frame this by asking this question first, Phil. How productive do you think you were last week?
2: Oh, my goodness. Well, you'll know the answer to that more than others. Not very.
1: Not very, no. Apparently, workers are suffering from summer slacking. As the weather warms up, we're less productive as temperatures rise, with younger workers between 18 and 34 are said to be the worst culprits.
2: Oh, yeah.
1: Yeah.
2: I think if you're working from home, it's like, it's really difficult, isn't it?
1: Yeah, it's that temptation to go sit in the garden.
2: Or have a nap. Yeah. It's the one time that if you go into the office and it's got aircon, you actually don't mind being there for about 5 minutes, do you?
1: Well, that is until you turn up. You're right.

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3: Mostly cloudy with spells of rain pushing in from the southwest. A few thundery showers in the afternoon. Highs of 18 degrees Celsius in the south and 16 in the north.
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3: Downing Street have hit back at comments from US Vice President J.D. Vance linking the murder of Henry Novak to what he called the mass invasion of migrants. Number 10 responded by condemning attempts to interfere in our democracy and stir up division on our streets. Commemorations to mark the 82nd anniversary of D-Day in Normandy have started, with French schoolchildren walking across Juno Beach to mark H Hour. Mark Atkinson is the Director General of the Royal British Legion.
4: Many, many thousands of British and Allied personnel died on D-Day, so it's an opportunity for those that are still alive 82 years later to come and pay their respects.
3: Tributes are being paid to Buffy the Vampire Slayer actor Anthony Head, who's died at the age of 72. His daughters say he passed away peacefully. And Madonna fans are in for a treat as the singer reveals the star-studded visual film for her upcoming record, Confessions 2, will be released next week. From Radio News Hub, I'm Grace McIntosh.
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Right, time to own up. Who turns summer off? Saturday morning in Berkshire, it's 95.6 B Radio, and these are your bangers. Ignore the weather, just listen to the dance and R&B anthems between now and 11 this morning. I'm Chris Merton.

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If you're going to be heading into town this morning, Broad Street Beats are back at the Broad Street Mall between 11 and 3. 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

0: every morning between 10 and 11. It's all about the B Radio bangers, dance and R&B anthems you'd forgotten all about from back in the day. Kaiser's Hideaway, September 2 and Cry For You, and I'm straight back with Galantis and Stonebridge too.
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Getting into your Saturday morning in Reading. This is B Radio. My name is Chris Merton. And that's Jack Jones with Demi Lovato. Going to get up to about 16 degrees today. Fairly windy and wet as well. We'll be slightly warmer tomorrow and slightly less breezy. Highs of 20 degrees for tomorrow in Reading.

everybody lots of love for her new single, which is called I Knew It, I Knew You, which is from the soundtrack to Toy Story 5. It's Taylor Swift playing on V Radio, coming up to 11:15. I'm Chris Merton. Serious question. At what age is it no longer okay to be really excited about seeing the latest Toy Story movie? Do you know, what is the cutoff? At what age, when you are adulting, should you go, Toy Story 5, I can't be watching that, because I'm not at that level. Whatever age that is, I'm not there yet. Please get me to the cinema.

0: been ages since we had new stuff from Tones and I. Teaming up with Fisher, that is Favour at 95.6 B Radio. You come home to. Hope your Saturday morning's going okay. Just gone 20 past 11. I'm Chris Merton with Zara Larsson and Ellie Goulding here next. Yeah.
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I'm Chris Merton. The Pride of Reading Awards are back for 2026, all about celebrating people who've made a massive difference in Reading. I'll tell you how you can get your voice heard for the Pride of Reading Awards after this. He calls me

0: playing that because, quite frankly, summer's having a little bit of a break today in Berkshire, isn't it? Highs of 16 degrees, fairly drizzly throughout, quite windy as well. Tomorrow, slightly better, with highs of 20 degrees. My name is Chris Merton. The Pride of Reading Awards are coming back for 2026. It's all about celebrating people who've made a massive difference in our town. And there are nominations for 18 different categories open right now. So if you know someone who's a bit of a community champion, whether it's a business or a charity or an individual, maybe it's a local hero that you know who's made a massive impact in Reading, we want your nominations. 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Now is the time to get recognising them. You can see all the categories and get nominating right now at porawards.co.uk. 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

Billie Eilish on B Radio, and exactly how I wanted to start summer 2026 with brand new music from Miles Smith. He was performing on the telly a couple of nights ago. It's called Hold Me in the Dark. Just gone 11:45. Hope you did okay. I'm Chris Merton with Sonny Federa coming in the next few minutes, right after this.

can already sense World Cup fever, can't you? If you've got a sweepstake going and you've ended up with New Zealand, who, let's face it, are a little bit of an underdog. You can see how they play tonight on the telly, because there is the first of two friendlies for England versus New Zealand. They're playing in Florida. Kickoff at 9 o'clock tonight, ahead of England's first match against Croatia on the 17th of June. Joel Corry coming up at B Radio, right after Wiz Khalifa.

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Cross Berkshire from Reading on 95.6. This is B Radio playing Mimi Webb. And my name is Chris Merton. Hope your weekend's going all right. Martin Garrix and Ed Sheeran. There is a collaboration I did not see coming. It's playing right after Rita Ora. Time.

0: It is B Radio at the weekend. I love this feeling. Martin Garrix and Ed Sheeran. And my name is Chris Merton. The Twyford Beer Festival is getting underway just around about now at Stanlake Meadow Recreation Ground. It is the final day this weekend. It's all raising much-needed funds for the male cancer charity Orchid. It's a event full of beers, ciders, spirits, food, and also some brilliant music as well. It's running today from 12 through until 10 o'clock this evening. If you fancy popping along to Stanlake Meadow in Twyford, for Twyford Beer Festival 2026. Sam Smith coming up, and Lewis Capaldi in the next few minutes too.
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0: and Usher playing at V Radio on a drizzly Saturday afternoon. Highs of 16 degrees Celsius today. Let me get on Lola Young for you and Jay Sean after Lewis Capaldi.
1: I feel by the wayside like everyone else. 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Our every moment.

0: 25-1, Saturday afternoon at 95.6 Speed Radio. I'm Chris Merton, it's Jay Sean and Little Wayne. 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They're called Love Bite. 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

0: These beautiful things that
1: it's been absolutely ages since we had new music from Ariana Grande, but it is here, and I'm playing it for you next on B Radio, right after Maroon 5. This is Don't Wanna Know.

You Love Me, playing at 95.6 B Radio across Berkshire. Matthew Hemerty coming up after one. He's got loads more tunes to keep you going, including Calvin Harris, Tame Impala, and Bella Kay, all after one. This one.

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5: Rain and strong winds sweeping across southern areas with some light patchy rain further north. Scattered showers in central areas, highs of 18 degrees Celsius.
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5: Number 10 has hit out at people attempting to interfere in our democracy and stir up division following comments from US Vice President J.D. Vance. Ben Monsey has the latest.
6: Mr. Vance said there should be righteous anger over the case and argued that migration policies had contributed to the conditions in which the killing occurred. The Prime Minister's official spokesman says the Novak family didn't want Henry's death used to create further division. The comments by Vance follow a week of intense scrutiny of how the police responded to the incident.
5: Elsewhere, six more people have been charged with violent disorder after protests in Southampton earlier this week following Henry's murder. It brings the total number to 11. Tributes are being paid to Buffy the Vampire Slayer and Ted Lasso actor Anthony Head, who's died at the age of 72. His daughters say he passed away peacefully of complications due to pneumonia. And there's been a U-turn on FIFA's World Cup water bottle ban. Fans will now be allowed to bring one into stadiums. From Radio News Hub, I'm Grace McIntosh.
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Chris Murta for the past couple of hours. This is B Radio, 12 minutes past one. Hiya, my name's Matthew. Keeping you company on this miserable Saturday in Berkshire. That amazing, brand new Bruno Mars tune. I'll get it on for you after this. Omi, Cheerleader. It's B Radio.

0: favourite song at the moment. Bruno Mars on B Radio. That is Risk It All. Right, Saturday in Berkshire. Whatever you're doing today, if you're just chilling out, just trying to avoid this miserable weather. I do miss the fact that we were having sunshine not too long ago. When's it coming back? Does anyone know? Right, let's do Alex Warren and Little Mix. Nicki Minaj next at B Radio.
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0: at 9 p.m. England play New Zealand in a friendly before the World Cup. World Cup starts on Thursday. England play the following week. Could it be coming home?
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0: radio banger. Nelly Furtado, Timbaland, Give It To Me. 1:35 in Berkshire. You all right? Thanks for having us on. Did you see this? Taylor Swift just broke another record, releasing a new song for the Toy Story 5 movie. And according to Spotify, the song, which is called I Knew It, I Knew You, became the most streamed country song by a female artist in a single day. B Radio. I'm going to go on a Taylor Swift tune, and we'll do Take That next.
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Fender. That is People Watching. It's a miserable day in Berkshire today. Ugh, rainy. That's all right. It's good because we got some good tunes at B Radio. Shall we bring the vibe up a little bit? My love is what you'll find. It's a big new tune. Prosper, Clooney, Free Your Mind. Just gone 1:45. Your Saturday is on bar.

Ariana Grande on B Radio. That is One Last Time. We don't mind giving us a hand, would you? We kind of need a little bit of help. We need to find the best of Reading. Do you know somebody that is worthy of that title? I know it can be difficult, but help us out, will you? The Pride of Reading Awards are back for 2026, celebrating the best of Reading. We're celebrating the people who make a real difference in our town. 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It's all about the Pride of Reading Awards, and they're back for 2026. porawards.co.uk.

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3: Rain and strong winds sweeping across southern areas with some light patchy rain further north. Scattered showers in central areas, highs of 18 degrees Celsius.
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3: Downing Street have hit back at comments from the US Vice President linking the murder of Henry Novak to migration. Ben Monse reports.
4: J.D. Vance said there should be righteous anger linking the murder of Henry Novak to what he called the mass invasion of migrants. Number 10 responded by condemning attempts to interfere in our democracy and stir up division on our streets, while stressing that the Novak family do not want the case used to fuel tension. An independent watchdog is investigating how Hampshire police handled the incident.
3: Elsewhere, six more people have been charged following violent disorder in Southampton earlier this week. There were clashes at a demonstration over the way police handled the murder of Henry last December. Commemorations to mark the 82nd anniversary of D-Day in Normandy are underway. French school children were seen walking across Juno Beach to mark H Hour. And the royal family are in Gloucestershire to celebrate the wedding of Princess Anne's son, Peter Phillips. The King and Queen are among those in attendance. From Radio News Hub, I'm Grace McIntosh.
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Niall Horan. Everyone's rocking their cowboy and cowgirl boots, and I feel like I need to get a pair myself now. If you haven't got yours, this song will get you in the mood for getting a pair. Ella Langley, Choosing Texas on B Radio. Just when

0: Texas on Beat Radio. Have fun if you're heading down to the Twyford Beer Festival today. Last day of it. £15 and they're on till 10 o'clock tonight with loads of beers and they're raising money for the men's cancer charity Orchid. Head down to the Twyford Beer Festival. £15 to get in till 10 o'clock tonight.
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Very nice.

0: heard Fragma, Tucker's Miracle. More tunes like that to get you ready for your night out in Berkshire with Tony tonight from 7 o'clock. Right, stay there. Let's do Harry Styles next.
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Chapel Roan, Pink, Pony Club at 95.6 B Radio. If you're part of this new trend, you need your head looking into, this is disgusting, surely. There's a new protein trend. I need my protein. That's dumping yogurt into your coffee. 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That is ill. 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

0: 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The drink keeps going viral because people love arguing about whether it's genius or disgusting. 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
1: Hello, everybody. Welcome to day.
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1: 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Now check it. 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
3: After a cloudy and wet day, the showers will ease as the rain clears this evening, turning drier with clear spells overnight, windier through the early hours, and an overnight low of 11 degrees Celsius.
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3: Four men have admitted charges of violent disorder after police came under attack during protests earlier in the week in response to the death of student Henry Novak. 11 Hampshire police officers and a police dog were injured as missiles, including wheelie bins and chairs, were thrown on Tuesday in Southampton. Video footage of 18-year-old Mr. Novak being handcuffed as he lay dying by officers ignoring him, saying that he'd been stabbed and couldn't breathe, has sparked heavy criticism. Commemorations to mark the 82nd anniversary of D-Day in Normandy are underway, with French school children walking across Juno Beach to mark H hour. That's the time at which British servicemen were deployed. The King and Queen have been greeted by cheers from well-wishers as they arrived at the wedding of the Princess Royal's son Peter Phillips and his partner, who's a nurse in the NHS. Charles and Camilla joined other members of the royal family for the ceremony in Gloucestershire. And Scotland are in New Jersey for their final warm-up game ahead of the World Cup against Bolivia. England are also playing today. They take on New Zealand in Tampa. That's the latest from Radio News Hub. I'm John Collins.
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drizzly today in Berkshire. 12 minutes past three. Hiya, my name's Matthew, keeping you company on your Saturday. Stephen Sanchez, brand new music after this, Camila Cabello, Havana.

0: new music on B Radio. Stephen Sanchez. It's called Chuck the Money. England playing tonight in a World Cup friendly against New Zealand. 9 o'clock kickoff tonight. Nice one, you, for having B Radio on. Keeping you company for your Saturday in Berkshire. Brand new Madonna. We'll get that on for you. Tina with Sabrina Carpenter. And let's do a throwback from Bastille Pompeii next.
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just Google Madonna's age. Go on, girl, 67. Tune up with Sabrina Carpenter. That tune's called Bring Your Love. It's on B Radio. Hiya, my name's Matthew. 25 minutes past three on your miserable Saturday in Berkshire. Don't worry, though. We've got some good tunes to keep you going. Gracie Abrams after this. Taylor Swift, you need to calm down.

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So if you're heading out tonight, have a lovely night in Berkshire. And I tell you what, if you are going out tonight, you're going to want to have Tony keeping you company as you're getting ready. Getting your makeup done, getting your clothes on. Tony is here for you from 7 o'clock this evening on B Radio. I tell you what, I don't fancy going out when I see all this rain coming down right now. You know what, if I listen to Tony, I could be tempted, so I might see you out later. Get us a little drink in, will we, if that's all right? Tony, here for you from 7 o'clock tonight, getting the party started on your Saturday in Berkshire. Right, here's Duke DeMont, I Got You. Just gone 4:15.

Me out of here. Toby is here for you after 4 o'clock with some good tunes. Calvin Harris, Jazzy, Somber, Homewrecker, all on the way after four with Toby. I'll leave you with these guys. I thought these guys were going to be our neighbors, Beyonce and Jay-Z. They were looking to buy a 58-acre estate in the Cotswolds. Turns out they scrapped that idea because apparently the plot they were looking at was highly susceptible to flooding. I was looking

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4: Weather. After a cloudy and wet day, the showers will ease as the rain clears this evening, turning drier with clear spells overnight, windier through the early hours, and an overnight low of 11 degrees Celsius.
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4: Four men have admitted charges of violent disorder after police came under attack during protests earlier in the week in response to the death of student Henry Novak. 11 Hampshire officers and a police dog were injured as missiles, including wheelie bins and chairs, were thrown on Tuesday in Southampton. Video footage of 18-year-old Mr. Novak being handcuffed as he lay dying by officers who ignored him, saying he'd been stabbed and couldn't breathe, have sparked heavy criticism. Commemorations to mark the 82nd anniversary of D-Day in Normandy have begun. French schoolchildren have walked across Juno Beach to mark H Hour, the time at which British servicemen were deployed. A new AI tool which colour codes different parts of the body during live operations has been used by surgeons for the first time in the UK. Medics at St Mark's, the National Bowel Hospital, have used the tool to operate on a patient in her 60s. And David Sullivan has stepped down as chairman of West Ham United with immediate effect. The 77-year-old says he's leaving the role to fight false allegations about his private life. That's the latest from Radio News Hub. I'm John Collins.
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Be Radio with She's All I Wanna Be. I first discovered Tate McRae when she was doing, like, I think only about 100, 200 people venues. There was a concert in London I considered going to. Didn't go to it. Next year, she was in, like, the Apollo. I couldn't get tickets. Then, I couldn't go when she was in the arena. I'm pretty sure the next thing she's going to do is a stadium, which means I've missed out on seeing her before she got to stadiums, which I'm gutted about. Anyway, you're on 95.6 B Radio of me, Toby. I've got some bangers on the way, but let's first get this one here on. This is Kungs and Cooking on Three Burners with Gisco on 95.6 B Radio.

0: Malcolm Todd with Earrings on 95.6 B Radio. 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
2: Sir Paul McCartney has secured a record 24th number one album after his latest release debuted at the top spot in the UK official album charts. The former Beatles star's latest release, The Boys of Dungeon Lane, comes more than six decades since he first topped the charts with the Beatles' debut album. Tributes are being paid to Buffy the Vampire Slayer and Ted Lasso actor Anthony Head, who's died at the age of 72. His daughters say he passed away peacefully of complications due to pneumonia. Head was best known as librarian Rupert Giles in the cult US supernatural TV series. His co-star, American actress Sarah Michelle Gellar, has led the tributes, saying she was lucky to know him. And calling all Madonna fans, you're in for a treat, as the singer has revealed the star-studded visual film for her upcoming record, Confessions 2, will be released next week. Actors Benedict Cumberbatch, Richard E. Grant, and model Kate Moss are among the stars named on the poster.
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Future from Reading on 95.6 B Radio. That's Midnight Sun from her brand new 2026 album, also called Midnight Sun. What are we thinking about it? I've heard mixed reviews on it. Some people have said, oh, we're expecting it to be bigger. I think it was like as big as it possibly could be. Loving it. There's a track on that album as well called Euro Summer. So good. Love it. If you've not heard it, so worth a listen. I think I listen to it like 3 times a day. Amazing. Great album. If you've not listened to Midnight Sun by Sara Larson, definitely worth, you know, putting it on the girls trip. She also released a version called Girls Trip a little bit later. If you do want to see Sara Larson this year, 22nd of August is the date you need to know. That's when she's going to be in Victoria Park in London. I think that's actually the last show she's doing in the UK this year as well. Don't quote me on that, but I'm pretty sure that's your last chance to see her. Pretty sure tickets available as well in all the usual places. Right now, though, let's get a bit of Mike Posner on. I took a plane.

0: Gaga, Paparazzi on 95.6 B Radio. I was 3 years old when that song came out. I feel like I was older. That's kind of made me feel young in a way. I thought I was like maybe, I don't know, six or something. Like, I'm quite young anyway, but I'm quite happy with that. Anyway, you're on 95.6 B Radio. I've got music on the way from Taylor Swift and Miles Smith. Right now, though, here's your sports news.
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2: Ollie Robinson grabbed two wickets between rain showers to take England within sight of the victory line on day three of the first test against New Zealand at Lord's. Robinson bowled Rachin Ravindra and had Daryl Mitchell LBW as his dream comeback continued to deliver, leaving the tourists 55 for 5, chasing an unlikely 254. England will follow 4 days of training in Florida with a friendly against fellow qualifiers New Zealand in Tampa later. Boss Thomas Tuchel intends to play different teams in each half to build fitness and connections. Elsewhere, Scotland are in New Jersey for their final World Cup warm-up game against Bolivia. Manager Steve Clarke says they're tough opponents.
3: Obviously a very good side at home because they have the altitude, well organised, and they'll give us a tough game.
2: Mira Andreeva has claimed her first Grand Slam title at the French Open. The 19-year-old's 6-3, 6-2 win makes her the youngest women's champion in Paris since Monica Seles back in 1992. And thundering on came from last place to first to secure victory in the Oaks at Epsom. The 5-1 shot trained by Joseph O'Brien is bred from superstar sprinter Frankel.
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Lewis Capaldi with Forget Me across Berkshire from Reading. You've got me to home with you today on your Saturday. And if you're looking for something to do and you're not too scared to head outside of like Reading and Wokingham, down the road in Bracknell, they've got a food and music festival. It's at Southall Park, which is like where the, do you know where the theatre is in Bracknell? A little theatre? You might have gone to a Panto there. It's around near there. It's called the Southall Park Food and Music Festival. Or Festival of Food and Music, I should say. I don't think there's anything better, really, than a Festival of Food and Music. Two things I love, right? Food and music. Sounds heaven to me. It was on today, 12 till 6pm. So, you know, you might be able, if you go quick, you might be able to make it for the last, like, half hour, an hour. But if you have missed it, don't worry, because it's back tomorrow as well. 12 till 6pm at Southall Park. Not the best weather this weekend, I don't think, for it. You know, when we had a good Reading one, it wasn't amazing weather either. But sometimes, I think that makes, like, going out to do stuff better. Because if you're going out to something and it's sunny, you're going out, you're looking around, you're maybe not getting into it because you're like, oh, this is nice, and you just sort of sit down. If you go out and it's raining, right, I always find I have so much fun because I'm like, okay, I have gone out today, it's raining, I'm drenched, I'm going to make the most of this music. I've heard artists say as well that, like, a crowd in the rain is always the best crowd. She played-

heading towards 5 o'clock. On 95.6 B Radio, that's Shawn Mendes with I Can't Have You. On the way, I've got music from Stella Lefty. Have you heard her new one, Boston? Yeah, that's coming up after 5 o'clock. Obsessed with it. Right now, though, here's Miley Cyrus.

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5: After a cloudy and wet day, the showers will ease as the rain clears this evening, turning drier with clear spells overnight, windier through the early hours, and an overnight low of 11 degrees Celsius.
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5: Four men have admitted charges of violent disorder after police came under attack during protests earlier in the week in response to the death of student Henry Novak. 11 Hampshire police officers and a police dog were injured as missiles, including wheelie bins and chairs, were thrown on Tuesday in Southampton. Video footage of 18-year-old Mr. Novak being handcuffed as he lay dying by officers who ignored him, saying that he'd been stabbed and couldn't breathe, has faced heavy criticism. Commemorations to mark the 82nd anniversary of D-Day in Normandy have started, with French school children walking across Juno Beach to mark H Hour. That's the time at which British servicemen were deployed on the day. A new AI tool has been used by UK surgeons for the first time. It colour codes different parts of the body during live operations to help surgeons with accuracy. The Bank of England has defended its decision to feature wildlife on the next series of British banknotes, and the entrepreneur Tuka Suleiman has announced he's leaving BBC business show Dragon's Den after 10 years. That's the latest from Radio News Hub. I'm John Collins.
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Vuitton and Oliver Hendez, or Hedens, with Turn Me On. You're on 95.6B Radio. You've got me, Toby, with you today after 5 o'clock on your Saturday. Before that as well, had Stella Lefty with Bostard. I'm not sure if it's just me. Am I getting into country music, or is country music getting a lot more better? Because I'm so into country music at the moment. Boston is amazing. Anything by Ella Langley. Morgan Wallen I'm kind of into now. Like, I'm kind of just into country music. Anyway, you're on 95.6B Radio. Got so much coming up today before 7 o'clock when I leave you. Right now, though, let's get this one here on. This is Years and Years with If You.

0: Kylie Minogue with Light Up on 95.6B Radio across Berkshire from Reading. That's new music from her. We've not had new music from Kylie Minogue in a while, but I'm so into that. Like, it's high energy, it's a summer banger. It's really not as well what I was expecting from Kylie Minogue. I was expecting something maybe a little more chill, a little bit more singy. Like, that kind of has everything. That's actually like one of the, probably about the fourth time I've heard that song. So I've not heard it enough as well to like really sum it up. Normally you can sum up a song from like four listens and then you kind of know it. I need to listen to that like a couple more times. Anyway, on 95.6B Radio, George Ezra is on the way right now. Well, here's the showbiz news.
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2: Sir Paul McCartney has secured a record 24th number one album after his latest release debuted at the top spot in the UK official album charts. The former Beatles star's latest release, The Boys of Dungeon Lane, comes more than six decades since he first topped the charts with the Beatles' debut album. Tributes are being paid to Buffy the Vampire Slayer and Ted Lasso actor Anthony Head, who's died at the age of 72. His daughters say he passed away peacefully of complications due to pneumonia. Head was best known as librarian Rupert Giles in the cult US supernatural TV series. His co-star, American actress Sarah Michelle Gellar, has led the tributes, saying she was lucky to know him. And calling all Madonna fans, you're in for a treat, as the singer has revealed the star-studded visual film for her upcoming record, Confessions 2, will be released next week. Actors Benedict Cumberbatch, Richard E. Grant, and model Kate Moss are among the stars named on the poster.
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Kalani and Usher on 95.6 BU Radio. That one's called Shoulda Never. And yeah, it's a new track. So many good bits of new music at the moment. Like, I'm obsessed with all of the new stuff coming out. Something else, though, which I'm kind of obsessed with, is the World Cup. A lot's going on around it this week. I put money for a sweepstake in the office for it. Not got my team yet. Hoping for maybe, like, France, Brazil, Germany, England, so I can, like, fully support us. You know, just anyone who I think might win. Something I did notice, though, is the England team flew out this week. Now, the England team flying out for me just kind of looked like me going on Instagram and seeing a couple pictures of them getting on a plane and again hearing it on the news. Did you see how Turkey, though, said goodbye to their squad? It was incredible. Basically, they've not been in the World Cup for 24 years. So what they did, right, they came third the last time they were in the World Cup, and then they've not made it since. They've made it this year. Their team, in the buses, going to the airport, had a convoy of over 100 red cards. It just kind of, like, went on for as long as the eye can see of just, like, red cars giving them a convoy to the airport. Like, that's a big send-off, isn't it, as well? I'm sure the team, like, truly felt the whole country is behind them. To be fair, over 100 vehicles, quite a lot of the country probably were quite literally behind them. To be fair, though, it doesn't matter how you send off the team, because we can still bring it home. You know, maybe our squad wanted something a little bit more quiet. Very much looking forward to that starting. Anyway, you're on 95.6 B Radio. Let's take this one here on. This is Gala with Easy Love across Berkshire from Reading.

0: with Just Like a Pill on 95.6 B Radio. Music on the way from Olivia Dean and Noah Kahan, as well as Harry Styles, who starts his sort of UK leg of his tour very, very soon. Right now, though, here's the sports news.
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2: Ollie Robinson grabbed two wickets between rain showers to take England within sight of the victory line on day three of the first test against New Zealand at Lord's. Robinson bowled Rachin Ravindra and had Daryl Mitchell LBW as his dream comeback continued to deliver. The tourists are 55 for 5, chasing an unlikely 254. To football, where England will follow 4 days of training in Florida with a friendly against fellow qualifiers New Zealand in Tampa later. Boss Thomas Tuchel says he intends to play different teams in each half to build both fitness and connections. Elsewhere, Scotland are in New Jersey for their final World Cup warm-up game against Bolivia. Manager Steve Clarke says they'll be tough opponents.
3: They're a good side, obviously a very good side at home because they have the altitude, but they're a good side, well organised, and they'll give us a tough game.
2: Kimi Antonelli's taken pole position for the Monaco Grand Prix, beating Red Bull's Max Verstappen into second place. Antonelli's won the last four races of the F1 season. And Christmas Day provided Aidan O'Brien with his 12th victory in the Betfred Derby at Epsom.
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Harry Styles with As It Was on 95.6 B Radio. What is it? Like under a week, over a week till he does his residency at Wembley? 12 nights he's doing at Wembley. I've not got tickets. I want tickets. The issue is I go and see so much live music that I'm not sure I should get tickets. If you're like me, though, and you like to go and see stuff, like, it doesn't matter if they're famous, you're just happy to go see live music wherever, and you're quite into discovering new artists. And I definitely have the radio show for you, because every single Sunday from 7pm, Charlie and Brea here on B Radio with Berkshire Unplugged. Now, what this show does, right, is it really celebrates local music. And one of the things they do on it is to kind of like check out the gig and entertainment scene over the next coming weeks in Berkshire. So you might find out about a gig you want to go to, which you wouldn't find out about if you weren't listened to. Or you might, but you probably wouldn't. On this weekend show, this month's artist takeover is what I was meant to say, is with Clive Butler. Now, he's from Berkshire's indie Tropicana collective, Love Bite. And apparently, they're going to be chatting about learning to make music from scratch. They're going to be talking about the Berkshire music scene. They're going to be talking about relationships. They're going to be talking about personal loss and also what's next for Love Bite. That all sounds like quite a lot. But then it's probably going to like inspire such emotional and like story-led music, which is always the best. Like, I love music which isn't just created for a hit. You know, it's got meaning behind it. It's got story behind it. It's made for the love of making it, not just to get a chart hit. And that's exactly what Love Bite sound like. So if you are into that sort of stuff, Berkshire Unplugged is back tomorrow from 7pm with Charlie and Bray. Anyway, right now though, you're on 95.6 B Radio of me, Toby. I'm hanging out with you here till 7. And right now, let's get this one here. And this is a script with Hall of Fame across Berkshire from Reading.

on 95.6B Radio. That's Firestone by Kygo and Conrad. On the way, I've got that new one from Caspian and Calvin Harris, as well as that, you know, kind of new one, which, you know, came out this year. It's not actually that new anymore. I'm talking about Dracula by Tame Impala and Jenny. So stay right here on B Radio. La, la,

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3: After a cloudy and wet day, the showers will ease as the rain clears this evening, turning drier with clear spells overnight, windier through the early hours, and an overnight low of 11 degrees Celsius.
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3: Four men have admitted charges of violent disorder after police came under attack during protests earlier in the week in response to the death of student Henry Novak. 11 Hampshire police officers and a police dog were injured as missiles, including wheelie bins and chairs, were thrown in Southampton on Tuesday. Video footage of 18-year-old Mr. Novak being handcuffed as he lay dying by officers who ignored him, saying that he'd been stabbed and couldn't breathe, has sparked heavy criticism. The Bank of England's defended its decision to feature animals and insects on the next series of UK banknotes. The new notes will feature wildlife native to the British Isles rather than historical figures. That was decided after a consultation with the public, which found the previous portraits to be elitist and not representative. A special AI tool has been used in surgery for the first time in the UK. The tech colour codes different parts of the body during operations to help surgeons. And the entrepreneur Tuukka Suleman has announced he's leaving the BBC business show Dragon's Den after a decade. That's the latest from Radio News Hub. I'm John Collins.
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Ariana Grande with We Can't Be Friends on 95.6 B Radio. Feels like that song has been out for more than 2 years. It has only been out since 2024. I think that might have actually been one of her last songs she released before the other week. But still, it feels quite fresh, but in a song which has been with you for like a decade or so. Anyway, you're on 95.6 B Radio of me, Toby. Yeah, as I just mentioned, Ariana Grande. New music came out the other week. If you've not heard it, definitely have a listen. Anyway, I've got some fantastic tunes before 7 o'clock. Right now, though, let's get this one here on. This is an absolute classic, isn't it? Ain't Nobody Loves Me Better on 95.6 B Radio.

0: New music from Fisher and Tones and I. It's called Favour. It's playing now on 95.6 at B Radio. Right on the way, I've got music from Alex Warren as well as Daft Punk and Pharrell. Right now, though, here's your showbiz news.
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2: Sir Paul McCartney has secured a record 24th number one album after his latest release debuted at the top spot in the UK official album charts. The former Beatles star's latest release, The Boys of Dungeon Lane, comes more than six decades since he first topped the charts with the Beatles' debut album. Tributes are being paid to Buffy the Vampire Slayer and Ted Lasso actor Anthony Head, who's died at the age of 72. His daughters say he passed away peacefully of complications due to pneumonia. Head was best known as librarian Rupert Giles in the cult US supernatural TV series. His co-star, American actress Sarah Michelle Gellar, has led the tributes, saying she was lucky to know him. And calling all Madonna fans, you're in for a treat, as the singer has revealed the star-studded visual film for her upcoming record, Confessions 2, will be released next week. Actors Benedict Cumberbatch, Richard E. Grant, and model Kate Moss are among the stars named on the poster.
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Alex Warren with Fever Dream on 95.6 B Radio. Got me, Toby, with you on your Saturday. Hope you're doing well. Have you as well been going to the Palmer Park Summer Series this week? I've missed it because I'm going out like later tonight, so I couldn't go to Stories in the Park. Didn't go yesterday because I was working, and again I really want to go tomorrow. Tomorrow is I believe Summer in Texas. It's a country one. Sounds amazing. Like the list of tribute like acts they've got for all of the different big country singers. It's just like all people that I like their music. I'm really into country music at the moment, if you don't know. Basically, I started listening to like Morgan Wallen, Luke Combs, Ella Langley. Just basically all of the big country music people. And I'm like, yeah, I get on with this. Maybe next year. Or maybe tonight I'll like convince my friends to actually go out tomorrow as well as tonight and go listen to some country music. Anyway, you're on 95.6 B Radio. Let's get this one here on. This is Jonas Blue with Fast Car across Berkshire from Reading.

0: child with Independent Woman. I got music on the way from Olivia Dean and Sabrina Carpenter. You're on 95.6B Radio across Berkshire from Reading. I'm here for about 20 more minutes. Right now, though, let's get sports news.
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2: Ollie Robinson grabbed two wickets between rain showers to take England within sight of the victory line on day three of the first test against New Zealand at Lords. Robinson bowled Rachin Ravindra and had Daryl Mitchell LBW as his dream comeback continued to deliver. The tourists are 55 for 5, chasing an unlikely 254. To football, where England will follow 4 days of training in Florida with a friendly against fellow qualifiers New Zealand in Tampa later. Boss Thomas Tuchel says he intends to play different teams in each half to build both fitness and connections. Elsewhere, Scotland are in New Jersey for their final World Cup warm-up game against Bolivia. Manager Steve Clark says they'll be tough opponents.
3: They're a good side, obviously a very good side at home because they have the altitude, but they're a good side, well organised, and they'll give us a tough game.
2: Kimi Antonelli's taken pole position for the Monaco Grand Prix, beating Red Bull's Max Verstappen into second place. Antonelli's won the last four races of the F1 season. And Christmas Day provided Aidan O'Brien with his 12th victory in the Betfred Derby at Epsom.
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Sabrina Carpenter with Espresso on 95.6 B Radio. Has anyone seen this week in Cambridge? They've like built this road for bikes. Basically, what it is it's a road where bikes like own the road and cars are just guests. So you're not allowed to like overtake bikes. Bikes own the road, that sort of thing. I'm not sure how it's going, but part of me got me thinking, right? We have a lot of cyclists in Reading. Is this something we're potentially going to see? And it also got me thinking, I really hope this isn't something we see in Reading. Look, I've got nothing against cycling. I cycle myself sometimes, and I'd cycle more if there were more cycle paths. The only reason I don't cycle is because of cars. But in Reading, we've got like cycle paths. I feel like we should make our roads wider and add like separate cycle paths rather than just converting a whole road into a cycle path. Because to be fair though, sometimes in Reading, you know, no matter how fast a cyclist is going, they're probably going the same speed as the traffic sometimes. So to be fair, probably would work. Anyway, you're on 95.6 B Radio. This is Pink with Rage Your Grass.

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You're on 95.6 B Radio. You've been with me, Toby, for the last couple of hours, but it is now time for me to leave you. I'll be back same time next week, 4 till 7, but right now Tony is here with the Weekend Vibe, all of the best music, right, to like get your Saturday going. If you're going out or staying in, you want to keep it B Radio, because we will make you feel like you're at a club already. And I'll see you

More music next. 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

on a Saturday night. Oh, what happened to that gorgeous weather from last week, eh? It's disappeared. Hey, the farmers are doing well, though. They needed the rain, so yeah, that's all good. Right, enough of that. And now some of this. Welcome to the weekend, then. Stack back to unwrap the VIP lounge.

Let's start with the Face Bar tonight. They got some great things going on there. Hazy Dixie is going to be there. That's on Ambrose Place on Chatham Street in Reading. The Face Bar, great band. Now, they do rock grass music, so bluegrass covers of hard rock classics. Can you imagine the likes of AC/DC, Kiss, etc.? That's going to be amazing alongside some of their original tracks. Hazy Dixie, that is going to be intense. That's going to be amazing. That's at the Face Bar tonight. Loads of time to get down there before they start. Brilliant. Other things for your consideration, the Queen's Head, Christchurch Road in Reading. They've got a great four-piece indie rock band playing there tonight. That's going to be great. That starts in about 5 minutes' time, if you fancy that. Queen's Head in, live music there, four-piece rock indie band. Lovely. Now, loads for you to consider tonight. The Salisbury Social Club on King's Road in Reading. They've got full live music. Assembly playing upbeat cover sets. Great live band in there. That's done at 8 o'clock tonight at Salisbury Social Club. Beautiful. The Daydream Collective going to be performing there. Other things as well, the Shinfield Arms, they've got some live music on tonight as well. Brilliant Shinfield and Reading, of course. Elliot Ash, you're going to be there. Solo live performance covering popular rock and pop covers. 60s to modern day, brilliant. That starts right about now as well. Brilliant. And they got their heated outdoor garden tent as well to indulge in. Beautiful, love a bit of that. Keep the rain off, you know. AJ Acoustics now, they're going to be at the Bill Inn tonight in Arbourfield Cross in Reading. JQ6 going to be playing there, solo guitarist performing, great covers, also starting about now, 7:30 coming up, so there we go, loads of opportunities for you tonight. DJ Events, what else have we got going on, Pop World? They've got their Frasery Rendezvous for Retro Heaven tonight. We got Food and Vibes, Dinner Dance, that is at Sip and Spin. That's going to be great in Reading tonight. Evening Social Club hosted by DJs playing reggae, soul, R&B and hip-hop. Lovely, great mix up there. That's going till 9 o'clock tonight at the Sip and Spin. Other bits for you, we got the Sundown Jazz Cruise. Hello, sounds good. They're setting off from Caversham Pier. That's going into tonight. That sounds great, doesn't it? Loads of vocalists and all sorts performing live jazz arrangements. Brilliant. So many things to choose from. If you're out and about tonight, have a great one, whatever you do. And that's just for tonight. If you want to find out what's coming for the week ahead, tune in tomorrow night. 27 and 8, Charlie Charles will be here with Berkshire Unplugged, giving you the rundown of what's going on for the week ahead, as well as playing promos for some great local bands up and comings.

7:37 here on the Weekend Vibe. Some of those great events we mentioned have started up for the weekend. So while they're doing that, let's start ourselves with another great mix for you here on the Weekend Vibe.

people. We're nearly on the door of 8 o'clock already. Where's time running when you're having fun? So many great records to come. So many great things. In the next hour, we got a retro heaven club classic as well. As well as some more mixes throughout the night. Yeah, we're going to be doing that. I love a bit of that in the studio. Let's continue for you, though, taking us up to a... one of these absolute Castaway anthems. And it's an A for the Architects here on B Radio, the weekend vibe. Making your body UK garage at its finest. Turn it up.

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Radio. Hello, good evening. How are you for hour two tonight? We continue on the Weekend Vibe each and every Saturday from 7 through till midnight. Yeah, just after 8 o'clock.

0: Rebecca on the weekend vibe tonight. Can I share my house? Absolutely. You bring the bevvies, I'll bring the tunage. Let's continue tonight. It is time to unleash our Retro Heaven Club Classic for tonight. Now, going back to the B Radio Banger archive, this is the front end of the 80s, originally written by Prince. He done a version of it that's very cool, but we're going to play you the big chart club classic that was. This is still one of the biggest soul disco heaven club records of all time. It's played millions and millions of times each and every year, and for good reason. Tonight, the record we're going to play you is as follows. Going back in the day, Rufus and Chaka Khan. Ain't nobody on a weekend vibe.
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so many great records we're unleashing tonight. The big Saturday night, the soundtrack to your weekend. Hello, how you doing? Big tunes. Jack Jones, legend artist. And tonight, and before that, Beyonce, Break My Stride. And on the front end of that, yeah, David Morales, Needing You. What a club classic. Let's go back in the mix. The VIP lounge of music continues.

0: is the cross on the vocals, and of course that fabulous Moby sample. And it's the weekend vibe. We're edging our way slowly but surely towards 9 o'clock tonight. So many hours to come, taking us up till 12 midnight non-stop. Nudging us closer. Huge anthems tried and tested. Michael George, Michael, yeah. What a cheer, what a remix. Club classes continue on the weekend, but... Fast Love.
1: Yeah.
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0: Absolutely. No, there's nothing blue. Behave.
1: It is the weekend vibe continuing with some Tony Temple then. 3 till 12 midnight tonight, non-stop across Berkshire. Ready? We're back in the mix. Head candy time.

Echo Records tonight. Kicking off in that mix, wow. And Cigar Radio. And then going back, what an anthem. The fabulous Gaga, lady, that she is. All right, across Berkshire from Reading, we continue for the weekend vibe tonight. One of the UK's top DJs touring here, there and everywhere, this fella. He's one busy guy, there's no doubt. One of the classics from his archive. We continue on the vibe.

0: tonight. And before that, see those cheeky tunes in the mix. Amen and Passion, that's one of my favourite records. And SL2, that's the summertime groove I was talking about. One of the biggest summertime under 10 anthems of all time. All right, let's continue tonight. Bit of a record off from Mr. Guetta to
1: when you hold me,
0: Mr. Calvin.
1: There's a place I go
0: with Ellie Goulding on the vocal.
1: It's a different high.
0: The radio continues. Hello.
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Now let's get closer to 10 o'clock tonight. Real cheeky record. Rolling it back in the archive. Evra and Chopstick on the weekend vibe tonight.

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Of course, Let Me Think About It. I love that record. Dua Lipa in there as well. And Sophie Ellis at the front end. Right, let's continue for you on a weekend vibe. What a remix. David Guetta. Right.

Let's keep it coming. What a tune this was, we're rotting them out. The red carpet of Tried and Tested Beat Radio Bangers. In the mix, once again, on the Weekend Vibe Cross Marching from Reading on your 95.6. Hello. 9

Every weekend we love to serve up mixes like that for you. Wow. Oh, yeah. What tunes in there? Underworld and a whole lot more. Yeah. Love Underworld. If you've ever seen them live, you'll know what I'm talking about. And if you haven't and you get the opportunity, please do. Thank you. Public information announcement. Done and dusted there. And before that, it's somebody on the records.

you tonight with cheeky little tunes like this from the UK garage scene. Firmly back in the day. Richie Dan.

Oh, Russell, that was a great tune. A little Boo Thing here on the Weekend Vibe tonight. Yeah. Right, we're nearly banging on the door of 11 tonight. Moments away, but before we get there, we're going to take you with a tried and tested choose tune, right anthem. This is, and a great DJ. He's still touring all over the place. He does phenomenal sets. If you see him in a tent somewhere, make sure you shuffle in there. What track are we going to play? It's this anthem. Mr. Grey for you.

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those rhythms and those funky grooves. Love Sensation, Alina Holloway. And before that, Sigala, and on the front end of all those, the fabulous Nightcrawlers. Right. Let's continue mixing up some classics. In the mix once again here on the Weekend Vibe. Going right back to the front end of the 90s. This has been remixed over the years, the original version, Blue Pearl, on the Weekend Vibe, in the rain, naked. We continue.

birthday for the whole weekend, bud. Did you catch a classic in there? A real classic? Yeah. You may as well know the Bob Sinclair tune, but did you know it's the vocalist? You know who the vocalist was on that tune. Originally sampled by the fabulous Jane Fonda. She'd done a great workout album in the 70s. Maybe we'll have to play a bit of that one day. I've got the original album. My family love it when I play it. No, they don't really. They're not impressed. But it's brilliant. It's like disco records with Jane Fonda doing workouts all over it. You got it. We're going to have to play a sample of that at some point now. I've set the bar that you feel a need for that. Yeah, well, I do. I might share that with you. Anyway, we digress. We continue. Great tunes in there. Like this next one on the Weekend Vibe tonight. Missy Miss the Mina. What a tune. This is Land in the Future.

Thank you for your company tonight. What a night it's been on a weekend vibe. Same place, same time from 7 next week. We'll be doing our event rundown. Things going on for Saturday. Go to the Be Radio website.co.uk. If you know something that's going on next Saturday, let me know and I'll let you know. I know you already know, but friends, yeah. Family, distant relatives, they might not know. I'll do that bit for you, okay? Yeah. We'll get that on our website as well. Have a great Sunday, whatever you're up to. I look forward to chatting to you same place, same time next week.

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